It's cool news for Queen fans. The band's concert in Budapest from 1986 is coming back in 4K. It's historical, as you might know, because at the time, 40 years ago, it was the first concert behind the Iron Curtain. 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Queen's Budapest concert, that is going to be in movie theaters and available in IMAX. The special screenings start in October. You can nab tickets at queenbudapest.com. And if you want your regular dosage of Queen music, well now, your buddy Wardlaw has you covered there. This is ultimate classic rock. Let's boogie a bit and get crazy, all in the name of love.

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0: I know I married the right woman because nearly every time we go into an elevator, she's going to make an Aerosmith reference. 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

0: Later tonight, we will talk about a great rock read that I've been tearing through, but I can vouch for another one as well. That is Soundgarden guitarist Kim Thiel's book, A Screaming Life, Into the Super Unknown with Soundgarden. And I think you've still got some days you need to use the beach or at the very least on your porch. If you heard Kim on the program here recently, you know you're going to want to grab that and take a really fun grunge journey. You're going to dig that book a lot, I bet. Enough out of me. It is Matt Wardlaw. I've got more for you as we continue with Ultimate Classic Rock. 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

0: 1976, Blue Oyster Cult put out their Agents of Fortune album, and the band's Eric Bloom gave me some interesting details about Don't Fear the Reaper, which he first heard courtesy of Buck Dharma.
1: He came in with a home demo of it, and it's probably 90% of what you hear. David Lucas, who was the producer, added the idea for the cowbell, and also he sings on it, which I think made a big difference. Those middle lush la-las are David Lucas, which I think it made it more commercial. There's, if you listen to it, I mean, everybody's heard that song a million times, but if you listen very carefully, there's a la-la-la in the middle of those choruses. David Lucas has a wonderful singing voice, and he was a jingle producer. And I used to be able to pick out his voice in my car radio, singing commercials for airlines and all kinds of different things. And I used to call him up and say, David, was that you on that airline commercial? He goes, yeah, that was me, because he has a fantastic singing voice. And by the way, he lives near me, and we go out for dinner every once in a while, and he's in his mid-80s, and just a wonderful friend. And it's now 50-something years later.
0: That's Eric Bloom of Blue Oyster Cult. The more you know, as we say here, that's why they call it ultimate classic rock.
2: Hey, hear that? Waves at the beach. A ball hitting a bat. Jet skis on the lake. Yeah, summer just sounds a little different than other seasons, and so does your music. That's because you're a classic rock fan. And whether it's the scream of the Who, the guitar intro to Layla, or Welcome to the Jungle, summer and classic rock go together like cold beer and a burger off the grill. So take in the sounds of summer and crank up the best music ever made all summer long. 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
0: Together,

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1: 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You know, the Black Album turned 35 last week. James Hetfield turned 63 today. Both Metallica and James Hetfield are still playing loud rock music, as the 90s version of James might have called it. So in honor of Papa Het, we had to play some of that loud rock music. Here's to many more. Thank you, James Hetfield, and happy birthday from Ultimate Classic Rock.
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7: And here's Heather with the weather.
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0: friend of UCR, Chuck Armstrong, just saw the Black Crowes last week and posted some great video on his Instagram of Rich Robinson just ripping it up. And that was all it took for me to want to play some Black Crowes. Doesn't take much. We will get into that next here at Ultimate Classic Rock.
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0: Talking Heads released their third album, Fear of Music, today in 1979. I got a copy on vinyl a few years back, a reissue with a cool embossed cover. I think it was green vinyl, too. Talking Heads, for my money, always had some pretty great album artwork as it is. Even the cover of that double CD compilation, Sand and the Vaseline, that came out in the 90s, was a lot of fun for me to look at as I was starting to go way, way down the Talking Heads rabbit hole. And I've never really stopped, and the same might be true for you. It's ultimate classic rock.
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0: It's the end of the world as we know it, but I'm just talking about REM. 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
4: 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Some men you just can't reach. So you get what we had here last week, which is the way he wants it. 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

0: It's a big week at UCR. Def Leppard's Hysteria was released this week nearly 40 years ago, so we will revisit that record on Friday as our UCR Album of the Week, and we'll welcome Def Leppard guitarist Phil Collin as our special guest on that evening as well. Tonight, though, it is always the right time for a conversation with the crazy and entertaining Sebastian Bach, so we'll have Baz with us. That means we're going to play some great old-school music, too, and of course, we've got hours and hours of the best songs and stories waiting for your ears. 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

0: dead fish flopping around on the... it is 101.5 WPDH 601 right now. Time for the Boris Show. Jana, good morning.
1: Hooray. It's going to be a terrific Tuesday.
0: If you say so.
1: Yep, that's what we're going with. 59 degrees right now. The sky is clear. It says that the sun isn't even up yet, but I feel that's a lie. So I don't know what's up with our weather apps. It just shows me a little moon.
0: Yeah, because the sun's not hasn't risen yet, I don't think.
1: Has it not?
2: It looks
1: dark. It was pretty dark on my way in.
2: It's light out in the photos, in the camera view outside.
1: Right. It's weird. Yeah. Anyways, it's going to be sunny today, so that's good. This is the nicest day of the week with a high of 87.
0: All right. Let's get into it. 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
0: 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Good morning, Christina.
4: Yeah, sun isn't rising now till like 5:55 in the morning. And get this, today is the last day that we're going to have sunshine at 8 p.m.

0: it's going to start getting darker and darker. They said between August 1st, and August 31st, it's going to be an hour difference between how late it is at night. So it'll be like 7 o'clock.
1: Oh, you're full of great news this morning.
0: Yeah, isn't that nice?
2: But you know what? Let me tell you something.
0: Yeah, right. Hello. Yesterday afternoon was absolutely miserable for drivers. I mean, there were closures everywhere. Storms came through. It was a mess. But here's my good news. This morning, we're not so bad. I mean, we do have a problem spot for your 9D. There's still some water issues if you're in Garrison. So they may have a couple of lanes closed down there. And then if you want to try going through Pauling, they were saying there was some fog this morning. 684 southbound, that and Brewster, there we had some fog problems as well. So these are things to watch out for. But as far as any major incidents, so far, so good. 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I'm Christina Lang in the home of rock and roll, 101.5 WPDH.
1: All right. Thank you, Christina. 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
3: Here are the headlines that are trending now at Hudson Valley Post. A 15-year-old from the Hudson Valley has officially been charged with murder and attempted murder after police said that he opened fire into a crowd. Prosecutors say that a 20-year-old man was killed and four teenagers were wounded in this shooting that happened Sunday night on Palisades Avenue in Yonkers. A motive is unclear at this time as authorities continue to investigate. Police have increased patrols in the area following that shooting.
4: I was watching the press conference yesterday. It was crazy that, like, they think a teenager was just shooting into a crowd. Like,
3: it's just terrible.
4: That's the world we live in, I guess.
3: One of the men convicted in the 1980 murder of a Hudson Valley teenager is heading back to prison after he allegedly violated parole again. 65-year-old Robert McCain was sentenced to an additional 10 months behind bars after his parole was revoked following his June arrest on a charge involving a woman with an order of protection against him. McCain has been arrested three times since his release on parole in 2021. His new release date is now May 1st, 2027. Governor Kathy Hochul was looking to bring the Olympics back to the Empire State. She was up in Lake Placid yesterday, touring facilities and meeting with Team USA athletes. She previously announced an exploratory committee to analyze the impacts of hosting the 2042 Winter Olympics in both Lake Placid and New York City. And the governor says that she hopes for the committee to report back their findings on the potential costs and earnings within a year. She notes that the addition of New York City to the bid may improve the state's chances of being selected by Olympic officials. Finally, music fans who love cruises, me.
1: Oh, okay.
3: Got a surprise of a lifetime this weekend at Fenway Park. I am very disappointed in this because there was a small part of me that wanted to go to this concert.
4: Oh.
3: Everyone who attended the Zac Brown Band concert in Boston on Sunday, they're getting a free cruise vacation thanks to the band.
4: Wow, that's like, it reminds me every time, you get a car, and you get a car, well, and you get a car.
1: Before you get too excited, explain what the cruise is.
4: Is it a Zac Brown Band cruise?
1: No.
3: Well, it's a Jimmy Buffett themed cruise, the Margaritaville cruise line.
1: So it's the Margaritaville cruise line. Now, I don't know if you've seen any of the TikToks and stuff like that. It is rated the worst cruise in the world. Like, it is the lowest budget cruise that you could possibly get. The ships are, like, from the 1950s.
4: Oh, no. Like, but they still got a cruise for
1: us. Yeah, they still get it. But it's like, people go on it ironically.
4: It's like Spirit Airlines.
1: Yeah. Like, but TikTokers will go on the cruise because they know it's the worst cruise, and they just go rip it apart and say how terrible it is.
3: However... However, this cruise, they're allowed to go on their newest ship that's set to set sail January
1: 25th. From 1975.
4: I was going to say that one's from the 70s.
3: So all 37 people in attendance at Fenway Park, they were given a free cruise by Zac Brown himself. The trip for two is aboard the Margarita at Sea. It is valued at nearly $40 million in total.
4: Wow.
3: People say that this might be the biggest giveaway in history. And Brown said that he's doing the giveaway to thank his fans for selling out 15 consecutive concerts at the iconic ballpark.
1: Margaritaville is like, listen, we need some good publicity. This has been terrible. We got to do something. No one's buying these cruises, so let's just give them away, and then hopefully this will help out.
3: You could be Buzzkill Boris as much as you want. As you said, a cruise vacation is a cruise vacation.
4: Bobby is.
3: And he's done songs with Jimmy Buffett, and he actually helped renovate Margaritaville, the cruise line's like new music, live music venue inside. The
4: so
3: ships.
4: It makes sense. So there is a connection.
1: Yeah, he's like part owner, probably.
4: Well, like you said, didn't pay.
1: Enjoy the diarrhea. Have a good time on your stinky cruise.
4: You get a car.
3: I would have been doing, and I'm going on a cruise this December.
1: You should book a Margaritaville one.
3: We went Carnival again. I like Carnival, but they get bad publicity as well. But they're, I think, my favorite. Yeah. You get news updates all day at HudsonValleyPost.com or using your Hudson Valley Post and PDH mobile apps.
1: I'll be in a nice hotel room. Thank you.
3: So much better.
1: Here's CC Top. It's the Boris Show. WPDH. Good morning.

0: Eric Clapton, Cocaine. It's 101.5 WPDH. It's the Boris Show, about 16 minutes after 6 o'clock.
1: And the sun is up now and shining in Newburgh. It's 59 degrees. It's the nicest day of the week today with a high of 86.
0: All right. So it'll all be downhill after today is what you're saying.
1: We don't have to think about that right now. We're making it a terrific Tuesday.
0: Yesterday was disgusting. It was disgusting yesterday because it was wet and hot. It got so humid and gross. But then by the afternoon, things cleared up and it seemed pretty nice. So
1: yeah, my kids had an evening soccer camp.
0: Oh, God.
1: It went until 8:30 at night. I'm like, what are we doing? I was a little concerned.
0: They're running around playing soccer till 8:30 at night last night?
1: And it was only two out of the three. The youngest one is too young. He didn't make the cutoff. And he's the one that loves soccer. So it was like torture. And he hates bugs like me. And there were ants everywhere. And he said, I hate all the bugs in the city. He was not impressed. But we had a good time.
0: Yeah. This is the time of year. Like, it's so weird. Like, once you hit August,
1: the weather is chaotic.
0: The weather makes you want fall to come.
1: Yeah.
0: Because it's just so, you're right, like, so buggy. There's bugs everywhere. And all of a sudden, everything is overgrown. There are weeds everywhere. Oh, yeah. Like, everything just feels
1: August
0: like.
1: August is always kind of a yucky month. Kids are sad. I remember being a kid, like, disappointed I had to go back to school. August has just always been kind of a crummy month.
0: And I want to love it because it's summer. It's like, oh, August, you think like, oh, it's a summer month. It's like July and August. Those are the two big months. But you kind of don't even want to be outside sometimes in August. You know, like a day like yesterday and ugh.
1: I think August is my Tuesday of the year.
0: Really?
1: Yeah.
0: Really?
1: Yeah.
0: Oh, see, I do love August.
1: Hmm.
0: Maybe it's because of the Taylor Swift song. I don't know.
2: Anyway. That Taylor Swift was going through my brain
0: It's the salt air and the rust on my door.
1: But my favorite month of the year is January. That's probably not a popular opinion.
0: Really? That's like the worst month. Yeah.
2: Your birthday month.
1: Birthday,
2: right?
1: And it's the new year. It's new.
0: Really? January. Oh,
1: bringing in the new energy.
0: No, January is like the most depressing month. Yeah.
2: The holidays are gone. Yeah. There's so much snow. You got all winter.
1: I love the snow.
0: Yeah. Oh, okay.
1: Right. I know. I'm a weirdo. It's fine.
0: All right,
1: this is a safe space.
0: We got a lot. Be as weird as you want. Let your freak flag fly. We'll come back. We got lots of stuff going on this morning. We've got a new Golden Key Artist of the Day that we're going to be announcing in a little bit. So we got that. We got Ulster County Fair tickets to give away too, and much more. So stick around.
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1: I have a feeling.
0: You went dark. You went dark. So for those of you who've been listening to the show, you know that Jenna changes her hair color like every week.
2: It was just a
1: different hair
2: frequent.
1: Color.
0: Well,
1: yeah.
0: It's very frequent. Yeah. Oh my goodness, hold on a second. Jenna just held up her hands. Oh! Okay, all right.
1: So,
2: yeah,
1: so
2: that is so
1: I
2: troubling.
1: Wish they could see.
0: Yeah, so Jenna's hands are, it looks like you've been digging out in Orange County for onions. For,
1: you know what I feel like? One of those like grape smusher people.
2: Yeah, it's like, or
0: the,
2: like a
0: the
2: beet
0: black
2: farmer.
0: Dirt region.
2: Beet farmer.
0: So apparently you dyed your hair black.
1: Yeah.
0: And you did not wear gloves.
1: I did.
0: That's
1: yeah. So that's the alarming part. My hands are an interesting, I would call it like a deep indigo shade.
2: Yeah.
1: And it's because, well, I use the kind of hair color I use. I've been using it for a long time. It's like vegan and it's conditioning and all this stuff. So the color is called Transylvania and it's it looks black, but it's got some like blue and purple like hues in it, so hence the bluish purple hands, but it's very, very like potent, and you should have seen
0: apparently so
1: last night I had like there's still a faint
0: I can
1: little
0: see
1: ring.
0: Actually I can see
1: I
0: your
1: had,
0: forehead
1: like, a
0: is a little black too
1: halo.
0: Wow. So, I mean, the things we go through for beauty,
1: yep.
0: Huh?
1: My mother always told me as a child, like, you know, beauty hurts or we had, something like that. It's painful to be beautiful or something.
0: We had a DJ here years ago that I worked with, and he was starting to go gray. So he would dye his hair.
1: Oh.
0: But he did not use the expensive stuff. He used the cheapest stuff off the counter.
1: Oh, no.
0: And it would drip, like much like
2: Rudy Giuliani.
0: Rudy Giuliani. you know, it would be dripping down his forehead as you're talking to him.
1: Oh.
0: And he would, like, he'd have, like, black marks all over his shirt.
1: Oh, no.
0: From it, like, splattering. So I guess it's better to use the real good permanent stuff and have your hands dyed than to have it dripping down your face.
1: Yeah, just don't catch me at a water park or when I'm sweating in my sleep.
0: Does that happen?
1: Yes. My pillowcase, sometimes I wake up and it's like colorful. It's fine. Yeah. It's totally fine. Well,
0: you know,
1: it washes out.
0: It's part of your personality.
1: Yeah.
0: always
1: blue hands.
0: You're like a little chameleon over there, always changing the color. All right. Well, anyway, welcome our new co-host. It's like we have a new co-host every couple
1: my
0: weeks.
1: My fiance loves that. Yeah. He's like, I'll never cheat because I have I have a new woman all the time.
0: All right, let's get into traffic. Here we go.
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4: It is quite foggy. And if you're going around that 684 and 84 area, and because of the fog conditions, we're actually slowing down. So, I mean, you're not going to go fast around 684 and 84. Your speeds will be reduced because of the poor visibility. And then you had water. That issue with the flooding on 9D around the Garrison area, that is still going to cost you some time. Overall, going across the bridges, not so bad. So the fog really seems like it's going to be right around that area of 684 and 84. 84 going across the bridge span, that does not seem like it's going to be fogged in at all. 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
1: The sun is shining in Poughkeepsie. It's 58 degrees right now. It's going to be 87 today. Not so humid, so it'll be a lovely day. Tomorrow's going to be more humid and less hot, so not fun. It'll be 83 tomorrow, and the thunderstorms return Thursday and Friday. Looks like the weekend will clear back up for us, though. 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
0: All right, we're coming right back. When we return, we got more Boris Show on the way. We got a big guest coming in this morning, too. We'll talk about all that coming up.
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0: John Bovey. 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
1: And it's chilly in here, but it's sunny outside. It's 58 degrees in Poughkeepsie. It's going to be a beautiful day today with a high of 87.
0: Hey, you're going to get to meet my son this morning. He's coming on into the to the show. Yeah,
1: I'm so excited.
0: He's got a doctor's appointment early this morning, so my wife's going to drop him off here before she goes to work.
1: I knew it was going to be a terrific Tuesday.
0: Yeah, here's the thing, though. Just
1: He's a teenager.
0: He's a teenager, and he's growing a mustache.
2: So don't mention it.
0: No, you can if you want to.
1: I think it would be a weird first meeting.
0: Look at that mustache.
2: Every time I see him, I'm amazed with how big he gets.
0: Oh, yeah. Oh, just wait. He grew another half a foot over the last month.
2: Oh, God.
0: Yeah, he's taller than I am now.
2: I was asking, is he taller than you?
0: He's taller than my wife is. My wife's slightly taller than I am.
2: Wow.
0: So, yeah, so he's the tallest out of all three of us.
1: I always wonder how that works. Our kids' godparents, their son is taller than both of them also. And I'm like, genetics are so weird.
0: Yeah, my wife's family, they're very tall. Her father was very tall and her mother wasn't that tall. So I guess she's in between.
1: Yeah.
0: But my son has definitely got that tall gene. Wow. The doctor said he's going to be probably 6'5". Maybe.
1: Oh, my.
2: Wow.
0: Yeah. So.
1: But he's not a sports guy.
0: Nah.
2: Yeah, it'd be perfect for sports.
1: All that height wasted. Yeah. He'll do great things.
0: He's a good swimmer. He's into swimming.
1: Oh, that's
0: so
1: good.
0: He's got that arm reach.
1: Okay,
2: yeah,
1: okay.
2: Helpful here.
0: Well, you can comment on all of his
1: height. I will not.
2: Yeah. Show him your hands.
1: I will probably embarrassingly show him my hands.
0: All right, so hey, listen, we got a lot to get to before that, though. We got a Golden Key Artist of the Day to announce.
1: Coming up
0: next, yeah, your chance to win that Harley Davidson, so stick around.
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1: And it is 58 degrees in Poughkeepsie. It's sunny right now, and it's going to be sunny all day, so that makes us happy. It's 87 today.
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4: All right, so there's nothing like yesterday morning as you head out the door, except we still have some lingering flooding problems if you're going through Garrison for your 9D ride today. We're going to be pretty good if you're going across the bridge spans. It looks like if you're 84, 684, that was the problem. 684 and 84 this morning, there was a lot of fog. So 84 did slow down into that Brewster area, so you're just going to wind up taking it a little slow going through. And even if you're traveling on 9, you're starting to build up a little bit in Fishkill, southbound through the construction zone just south of 84. 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
3: All right. Thank you, Christina. 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
5: Here are the headlines that are trending now at Hudson Valley Post. A 12-year-old is dead and a 10-year-old remains in critical condition after a utility vehicle overturned in the upper Hudson Valley. Police say four children were riding in the UTV in Greene County when it left a gravel driveway, struck a boulder, and then rolled over, ejecting everyone inside. The two other children suffered minor injuries. Police are continuing to investigate. Dutchess County Executive Sue Serino is proposing a countywide ban on kratom products. The product is often sold at gas stations and smoke shops next to everyday items marketed as natural. However, health experts are warning that it can be very powerful and addictive, similar to opioids, and health emergencies tied to it are rising sharply.
1: Yeah, it's been called like gas station heroin, and people have died from it. It's really not a good product.
5: Yeah, no, I agree. There is actually, I looked into it, there is something else that's labeled gas station heroin, but this is...
1: It's not the same?
5: It's not the same,
1: oh,
5: but
1: okay.
5: It's similar.
1: Oh, okay.
5: Because I thought this was the gas station.
3: This is more like a simulated marijuana.
1: I was going to say, yeah, it's like the synthetic, but it's awful for you.
5: And as I said, health emergencies are rising drastically because of this. So Serino says that she has heard from concerned community members across the county, adding that this proposal attempts to keep Dutchess County residents healthy and safe. Hudson Valley native Savannah Guthrie and her family are now, quote, begging for help 6 months after Savannah's mother, Nancy, disappeared from Nancy's home in Arizona. In a social media post, the NBC Today Show co-host wrote that our hearts are in ruins, adding the family spends every waking moment thinking of her, longing for her, and looking for their mother. President Trump said Sunday that the FBI is involved to an extent, but things mostly are getting handled within the community. Police in the area say that this case remains active. Finally, a New Jersey community is cracking down on distracted drivers by using a police officer disguised as a bush.
1: This is the funniest story ever.
5: It was a police officer standing up. They released a photo of it where you can see his sneakers or shoes, but he's just wearing a bush. He looks like a bush.
3: Kind of like the halftime show at the Super Bowl.
5: So the Dunellen Police Department, they had an officer blend in with the shrubbery in the background.

0: leaves across his body and covering his face as well. He was off of a busy street trying to catch drivers who were on their cell phones. And this initiative resulted in about 100 tickets in 6 hours.
1: Well, listen, I'm not a fan of the flock cameras at all, but mm-hmm. I'd be all on board with cops dressing up like bushes and just hanging around. Hudson Valley. I think that's great.
0: I'm impressed when police officers go above and beyond with like their hiding spots on different highways and streets.
2: Yeah, to try and it's catch like, drivers. Damn you, like, but that was a good one. Yeah,
0: mm-hmm. Tip of the cap. So but here we go, something different. You can get news updates all day at HudsonValleyPost.com. 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
1: All right, Bobby, thank you. Let's get to it. Here's Whitesnake, WPDH. We'll have that Golden Key Artist of the Day for you next, so stick around.

0: 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It's the Boris Show. 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
1: And it is 60 degrees and sunny in Poughkeepsie. It's going to be 86 today, our nicest day of the week.
0: All right. And as you know, we've are giving away this Harley-Davidson motorcycle. It's the WPDH Golden Anniversary Harley. Thanks to O'Toole's Harley-Davidson in Wurtsboro and O'Connor and Partners. To win it, you need a key to unlock it. And in order to get the key, you got to listen for the Golden Key Artist of the Day. And today, that artist is AC/DC.
1: Oh.
0: Good one, right?
1: Good one.
0: Yeah, so we'll have some AC/DC music for you throughout the day today. Whenever you hear it, be calling number 10. As long as it's between 9 and 5, it's going to be between 9 and 5. So, good luck.
1: Do you see the faraway gaze in my eyes? My brain is having so many Tuesday thoughts. First, when you said golden anniversary, I had just said it was sunny, so I heard sun, Mr. Golden Sun. Yep. And oh, and then
0: all right.
2: Oh boy.
1: I wished that, I hope we have actual golden keys. You know, sometimes the keys are silver. I hope we have brass keys.
0: Don't take this the wrong way, but do you think maybe you used too much hair dye and it has leaked into your brain?
1: I think the lack of sleep is just delusion at this point, Boris. But hey, you know, it works for me.
0: All right. Well,
1: pull it off.
0: As long as it works for you.
1: Yep.
0: We've got that golden key and your chance to win all day today. So starting at 9 o'clock, listen for AC/DC, our golden key artist of the day. Good luck. All right. We're going to come back. We got lots to get to this morning. It's Ticked Off Tuesday today. We got to talk a little bit about that, too. So stick around.
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0: 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It is the Boris Show, about 7:28. And today is Ticked Off Tuesday. We get a little upset about stuff on Tuesday.
1: I'm mad as hell, and I'm not going to take this anymore.
0: And, Jenna, you were talking about how parents are now trying to cheat the whole birthday party system.
2: Yeah.
0: Explain what this is.
2: So I realized, as I was thinking about this, I've actually experienced this twice this summer, where either one or several of my children have been invited to a party, sometimes the whole family. But these parents are like, oh, it's for little Joey and little Ronnie. And it's like, excuse me, you can't do both at once.
0: So parents have begun to get together and do birthday parties for multiple
2: both
0: kids.
2: Both children, yeah.
0: So here's the problem I see with this. So So first of all, this is probably smart for the parents of the kids because they're saving a ton of money. Because I remember when my son was little, we used to do those parties at like the trampoline place.
2: Expensive.
0: It's like $500 to begin the package,
2: and then
0: all
2: get
0: the
2: like
0: add-ons.
2: 10 kids.
0: Yeah. It's
2: crazy.
0: Ridiculous. So it's like you're like it's a lot of money. Mm-hmm. So I can see why parents would want to do that. But here's where I think how you could be upset. It's like, all right, so you're inviting me to a multiple birthday party. Mm-hmm. I'm only getting one party out of this, but I got to bring multiple gifts. Mm-hmm.
2: Yeah, so that's been my problem. I was hoping that you would see my issue here is that I've been so torn. So for the first party, I said, all right, it was two girls, but their age gap was pretty decent. Like one was turning 4 and one was turning 9.
0: Oh,
2: I'm like, okay, so I can't get them the same, like, here's a joint gift.
0: Yeah,
2: gift for you. And I'm like, I'm definitely not getting two separate gifts because
0: it's one party,
2: like you said. And usually I will admit I'm running around chasing three kids. We have sadly become a gift card family.
0: Nothing wrong with that.
2: And you know, kids really do enjoy getting to pick their own things, and parents enjoy not having a bunch of the same crap repeated. So whatever, we are the gift card family. So I ended up getting like a $50 Target gift card for these girls to like split. And I just put both of their names on the card.
0: Now, are they relatives? Are they related?
2: Oh, yeah, they were sisters.
0: Okay, they're sisters. So that's not too bad. It's like when you get like, you know, the friends in the neighborhood.
2: Yeah.
0: We're going to have this party. Like, what the hell do you do?
2: I will tell you, though, a smart thing, similar. We had a friend that we went to their kid party, and then it was for the friends and everything, and the mom's like, oh, I gotta clean up and kind of do a turnover because we're having the family party right afterwards. There was like an hour gap, and then they were having another birthday party with all the family coming. I said, you know, that's smart, because there's always this awkward, you know, do we mingle or
0: yeah, I like separating them, because the worst is when you get invited and then it's also the family party at the same time.
2: But keep everything separate your kids' birthdays.
0: Yeah.
2: Make it easy on the party goer.
0: I feel for parents because I know how expensive it is, but you can't do that. You can't double up on the birthday party because you're basically paying for the party when you go with the present. It's kind of like a wedding. Like you go to the wedding, you're basically paying for the meal and the entertainment and the DJ and all that. It's a fun night out, so you're paying a couple $100 or whatever it is to go out and enjoy this nice meal. What if they had like two weddings at the same time?
2: I was just going to say, imagine a double wedding.
0: Yeah, you're saving.
2: How
0: you're
2: outrageous.
0: Saving. Yeah, I'm not paying double. I'm not giving two presents.
2: No. Nope.
0: So I'm not a fan of this at all, the double birthday party. I don't think that's fair. And I also don't think it's fair to the kids either.
2: Yeah.
0: Because it's your birthday. It's got to be your day. It's not you and Joey's day.
2: Exactly.
0: It's your day.
2: I'm a big believer in that.
0: And I've got no problem with like a birthday party at someone's house.
2: Yep.
0: Like, you don't need to have an expensive birthday party. I don't need to bring my kid to the bounce house.
2: Mm-mm.
0: Like, if you can't afford it, I'm totally fine with that.
2: But so, celebrate your kid.
0: Have a party. I'll be happy to give you a gift. But if you're going to double up,
2: you're getting a gift card to split.
0: Yeah. You're spared here, kids. Here's a gift.
2: Here, tell mommy to figure it out.
0: Here's a Pizza Hut coupon. You guys figure out
2: who
0: gets it.
2: Man, I was like, well, this is the best I can do, guys.
0: Yeah. I don't like that idea at all. Luckily, I've never experienced that, but I can imagine. Yeah.
2: I'm laughing because Monarch and Kenzo, they're a year apart, and their first and second birthday was the same birthday.
0: So you've done this.
2: But it was at my mom's house, and it was like immediate family.
0: Okay, but it wasn't for like
2: classmates
0: and stuff
2: like that.
0: No, it wasn't
2: for friends and such. Okay, I wouldn't do that to people. Okay. So it's only only acceptable when they're babies.
0: Yeah, that's fine. They're little kids. It's just home. All right. Let's check out the traffic right now. Here we go.
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4: Here's my thing. Your birthday is on your birthday. It's not like a week later, 2 weeks later. It's on your birthday because after that, it's all the fun is gone. It's done.
0: So you want that the birthday party on Wednesday afternoon?
4: Yes. It's your birthday.
0: All right. Okay.
4: That's it. Right. Done. And it's over. Once it's over, it's over.
0: I can be on board.
4: Yeah, absolutely. Okay. So the delays that we found today, we had earlier fog problems by 684 and 84. So that had slowed everything down for a bit around that area. Now, looks like we're still going to be heavy. And as a matter of fact, it's backing up into Connecticut. That's how bad it got because of it. So going into Brewster is not easy this morning. Then there was 9 just south of 84 in the Fishkill area because of the construction. It's going to be north and it's going to be southbound. So those delays are in place. You're not going to find delays on 44 just yet, going towards the bridge span. And we've got a problem if you're Main Street and going through Wappingers Falls at South Avenue, activity at that intersection. 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
2: It's sunny and 60 degrees right now in Poughkeepsie. This is the nicest day of the week with a high of 87. Tomorrow we've got more sunshine with a high of 83, but thunderstorms return for Thursday and Friday. 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

0: 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Time right now is about 7:45.
1: 62 degrees in Newburgh. The sun is shining. It's going to be 86 today.
0: All right. Let's do it. We're going to give away some Ulster County Fair tickets.
1: All right.
0: You guys have been waiting for these. The Ulster County Fair kicks off today. Today is the big day. If you want to go to the fair and check it out for yourself, we got some tickets for you. All you got to do is just give us a call right now as we play Beat the Clock. 471-WPDH is the number. That's 845-471-9734. All right, let's drop down the giant clock. Here it comes. And the ceiling there. Oh, boy. That is some clock. And it's brought to you today by Bosch, Keegan & Spada, trusted injury attorneys, proven for over 35 years. Let's see what we got here. WPDH, who is this?
2: Hi, this is Patrick.
0: Patrick, where are you calling from?
2: I'm from Red Hook.
0: All right. Patrick, here's how it works. We got three categories. We need three items in each category. Do that within the 30 seconds, and you're our winner today. All right, Patrick?
2: All right. Sounds good.
0: All right. We want to send you to the fair, so let's do this. Here we go. We'll kick it off with naming three things that are green.
2: Grass, a crayon, and a leaf.
0: Name three things found at a baseball game.
2: Beer, hot dogs, and soda.
0: Name three things people put in a sandwich.
2: Ham, cheese, bologna.
0: Yeah, you got it. All right. We're going to give you bonus points for your pronunciation of crayon. you got it.
1: It threw him off, though, because then I was like, what else is green? What else is green?
0: Matt, you got it. Well done. That's a classic winner there for the
1: that was good.
0: For the Beat the Clock contest. And we're going to hook you up with those tickets for the Ulster County Fair, which kicks off today. Enjoy it.
2: All right. Thank you so much.
0: All right. Hang on the line. We'll take some info from you. And again, if you want to head on over to the fair, it's right there at the fairgrounds in New Paltz starting today. And it's going to be going through the 9th. So we got a few days there to enjoy all that great stuff. So have a good time. We're going to come back. We've got more Boris Show next.
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0: All right. Stick around. 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
0: All right. 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

0: 101.5 WPDH. It is the Boris Show. Just about 8 o'clock right now.
1: And 62 degrees in Poughkeepsie. It's sunny out there. It's going to be a beautiful day today with a high of 87.
0: All right. Time now to check out the roads.
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0: 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Grand opening celebration Sunday, August 9th from noon to 4. All right. What's going on, Christina?
3: Yeah, it's 9 going below 84. There's delays in the Fishkill area both ways this morning, so you deal with that. You deal with some traffic if you want to try getting over onto 84 and 684. It's been busy all morning. There were problems earlier with fog, and then we just have a lot of traffic because of it. Afterwards, on the westbound side, 84, back to the Connecticut line, and 684 through Croton Falls. You're pretty tough right now. Most of our traffic, like I said, 9 through Fishkill is going to be tough, but 9, if you're going up into the ramps and trying to get to the Mid-Hudson Bridge, you're just going to slow down a bit. 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Relax and ride. Skip the traffic and stress. 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I'm Christina Lang on the home of rock and roll. 101.5 WPDH.
0: All right. Thanks, Christina. 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Bobby Wahlberg, what's new?
4: Here are the headlines that are trending now at Hudson Valley Post. A 15-year-old from the Hudson Valley has been charged with murder, an attempted murder, after police say that he opened fire into a crowd of people. Prosecutors say that a 20-year-old man was killed and four teenagers were wounded in the shooting. It happened Sunday night on Palisades Avenue in Yonkers. A motive is unclear at this time as authorities continue to investigate. One of the men convicted in the 1980 murder of a Hudson Valley teenager is heading back to prison after violating parole again. 65-year-old Robert McCain was sentenced to an additional 10 months after his parole was revoked following his June arrest on a charge involving a woman with an order of protection against him. This happened in Westchester County. McCain has now been arrested 3 times since his release in 2021. His new release date is now May 1st, 2027. Governor Kathy Hochul was looking to bring the Olympics back to the Empire State. Hochul was in Lake Placid on Monday, touring facilities and meeting with Team USA athletes. She previously announced an exploratory committee to analyze the impacts of hosting the 2042 Winter Olympics in both Lake Placid and New York City. The governor says that she hopes for the committee to report back their findings on potential costs and earnings within a year. She also notes that adding New York City to this bid may improve the state's chances of being selected by the Olympic Committee. And finally, a woman from England may lose her eye, and now she has a warning to all who wear contact lenses. This woman fell face first into a wheelbarrow that was full of muddy, dirty water. She cleaned herself off, but forgot to remove her contact lenses until later that night. Days later, a parasite was eating through her eye.
0: Oh, God.
1: That is horrifying. Oh, yeah.
4: And her eye had to be tied shut.
1: Oh.
4: She then had to spend 3.5 weeks inside of a dark room. She described it all as worse than childbirth, which she has done several times, she says. Mm. This parasite.

0: parasite lives in tap water and dirt and can enter the eye through contact lenses. And her mistake was simply washing her face without removing her contacts first.
1: You get mud in your eye and you got contacts. You pop them out. They're disposable.
2: You're Come safe, on. Boris. You have glasses. I just will go blind before I do that. So
0: I can't put contacts in my eyes. I can't do anything with my eyes. This story, of course, freaks me out. But it's a warning to anyone with contact lenses. Remove those if you ever get dirt in your eye.
1: Good advice.
0: All right. You can get news updates all day at HudsonValleyPost.com. 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
1: Right, let's get back to it. Here's Billy Idol. It is the Boris Show, WPDH. Good morning.

0: 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It is the Boris Show, about 9 minutes after 8 o'clock.
1: And 66 degrees in Newburgh. The sun is shining. It's going to be 86 today.
0: All right. So usually we just have one queen in the studio. I'm sorry, Jenna. You're going to have to share today.
1: I can share.
0: Because we got Miss Queen City of the Hudson joining us this morning. Sean, nice to meet you. Hello.
2: Hi. Nice to meet you. You're welcome. So happy to be here. Thank you for having me.
0: Well, we appreciate you coming in. You've got this beautiful crown that is in a, it's like in a lock box, like in a glass lock box. This is exciting. All right,
1: yeah.
0: So Sean, for people who aren't familiar, explain to us what the whole Queen City pageant is about.
2: Okay, Queen City of the Hudson was developed back in 2017 by Sarah Soltis. She is our director for the pageant. She had the first pageant back in 2020 when all the crazy COVID stuff was starting.
1: Oh, wow.
2: And she kept it going. But Queen City of the Hudson is a pageant where women of all ages, all backgrounds, can use that as their forum to just be who they are and still compete in pageants. Hmm. Pageants have the stigma of you have to be perfect. Everything has to just be right, and that is not the case at all. So Sarah started the system for, you know, that purpose, and also to just kind of memorialize Poughkeepsie and Highland. It's an area where you don't have a lot of pageants, but you have a lot of people that want to do pageants, and they don't know how to get into it. So this is a good start for that, and it's a wonderful system.
0: So what made you decide to get into
1: it? That's what I was going to ask, Boris.
2: I've been competing since 2009. I have two daughters that competed. My youngest one decided she was going to retire. I wanted to keep it going. So,
1: like, all right, mom's going to do it.
2: Right. So I'm like, let me relive my youth. I was looking for something different. I do a lot of like glitz pageants. I've done the Toddlers in Tiaras thing. And I stumbled across by accident. Queen City of the Hudson, had no clue what it was. And I'm like, where the heck is Poughkeepsie? I'm also a pageant coach, so usually I'm traveling with all of my girls. So this time I said, you know what? I want to just do something for me. And I reached out to Sarah. She explained the system to me. She sold me on it.
0: And here you are, Miss Queen City.
1: Yeah.
2: Packed up my car and rolled into town.
0: So your reign is actually coming to an end soon, right? You've been doing this for like a year.
2: Correct. My reign ends on the 28th of this month, and I'm sad.
0: So what have you been doing over the last year? Like, are you going to like the, you know, openings of a Subway sandwich shop and stuff like that? And waving in parades? How does this work?
2: I've done a lot of parades. Awesome. We've done a lot. I do a lot of volunteer work for animal shelters and autism.
1: Those
2: are my two platforms. So I've been doing a lot of appearances for those two platforms. I've also been doing a ton of parades. I think if I'm on another float, I'm going to just float away.
0: Now, we do parades too because we're on the radio.
1: Yeah,
0: and now,
1: right.
0: What do you prefer? Pointing or waving? Because I usually will, if they point at me, I'll point back at them, and then I'll wave.
1: She is total princess.
0: You do the queen wave, right?
1: Of course.
0: Yeah. Oh, she's doing it right now.
1: Yes, perfectly. She put me to shame.
0: So now, if there's anyone listening that wants to get involved in, Miss Queen City of the Hudson pageant, is there still time to get involved for the one coming up?
2: There is still time. It's a smaller pageant. We're still taking entries. We welcome anyone who would want to enter. It's www.queencityofthehudson.com. We're on Facebook, and that will link you straight to Sarah. And I've been trying to help her out and everything with getting things together. So between the two of us,

0: we can get you signed up.
1: Awesome. Right, cool.
2: And what would your advice be to someone who was maybe looking to do something like this for the first time? What would you tell them?
0: I would tell them to put all caution aside, jump in and do it. The longer you think about it, the longer it's going to take you to do it. Don't feel that you are not that right fit. There is no such thing as a mold that you fit into. This pageant is very, very welcoming. It really is. The girls that compete are very nice, very welcoming. Sarah's staff is amazing. I mean, they welcomed me with open arms. They had no clue who I was. And they welcomed me. I felt like I had known everyone for years.
2: Well, it sounds like a nice community.
1: Yeah.
2: And
1: yes.
2: You have so much poise, so much grace. You're
1: yes.
2: such,
1: yep.
2: so queenly.
1: She is the queen.
2: I mean, no wonder you are Miss Queen City Hudson.
0: Oh, thank yeah. you.
2: Cool. Well, thanks so much for joining us. And again, if people want to check it out, check out the website, go to Facebook. And like you said, don't be afraid. Jump in.
0: Yes, yes.
2: Jana, come on. Let's do it.
0: Come on.
1: I am a retired beauty queen.
0: Oh, come on. I retired so many times and I keep coming back.
1: We'll see. We'll see.
2: Cool. Well, Sean, thank you so much. And you did bring that beautiful crown, so we're going
1: to
2: do some video and we'll pop
1: picture.
2: It up on our Facebook page as well. So
0: Thanks for having me.
2: All right, we're going to come back. We've got some more Boris Show on the way next. Don't move.
3: 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When we play a song from that artist in the workforce between 9 and 5, be caller 10 to 471 WPDH and you'll win a key that could unlock the WPDH Golden Anniversary Harley. 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

0: Def Leppard, Hysteria. It's 101.5 WPDH. It's the Boris Show. About 8:27. And so, Bobby, I hear that you're a dirty cheater.
1: Bobby.
0: What happened? What happened with this?
2: Well, I kind of cheated at bingo.
0: And what? Bingo.
1: Well, I hope it wasn't with the elderly.
2: Yeah, no, there's not. So not real. Yeah, not real bingo. But this past Friday, the Silk Factory had an emo night. And a friend of mine who's never been decided she was going to make bingo cards for all of us. And
0: So this wasn't part of the emo night. No, you did this on your own. You and your friends did a bingo game.
2: Yeah, I told my friend that I wasn't going to do it, but then I like to win.
0: What kind of bingo is this?
2: So it's just like different things, like a certain song plays, or you see a girl that's way too young to understand what this emo music was when she was a kid, or like
0: an Aberdeen
2: shirt.
1: Yeah, it does.
2: So it was easy enough where I'm looking around. But then I kind of realized I could kind of like beat the system. Like one of the bingo places was see someone take a photo of their drink. So I went to my friend who was also playing. I was like, follow me. I took a picture of my drink. I was like, you take a picture of your drink now. So then we both saw someone else taking a picture of a drink. So
1: you know what I would have done?
2: What?
1: I would have just marked them all off because I
0: how are they gonna
1: like,
0: know?
1: Yeah.
0: I'm going to see all these things at emo night eventually. Yeah, like, I mean, if why would you go through the trouble of actually doing that when you could just be like, well, all right, I saw somebody take a picture.
1: No, he's a good sport.
2: Yeah, I still had to prove what I saw. And then there was another one was, but I was also strategic about this because I saw the line where my win was
1: most,
2: coming.
1: Uh-huh.
2: Yeah. Another one was Boone orders an old fashioned. Now I know that my friend loves old fashions, but he wasn't really drinking this night. But it says Boone orders an old fashioned.
1: He doesn't
2: Boone
1: have to drink
2: drinks
1: it.
2: An old fashioned. Yeah. So we did that and got that. And then Mr. Brightside.
0: Wait, so you had to have that all on video? You had to get it all on video or something?
2: No, everyone saw him order the old fashioned. So we all clocked all right. that.
0: This is so confusing yeah. to me.
2: But I just play to win. So this is cheating, but not cheating because I just found a way to beat the system.
1: This
2: working
1: is
2: working smarter, not harder. Okay.
1: Similar to when I was a freshman in high school and I got really excited because I got invited to the goalie of our soccer team's 18th birthday.
0: Oh.
1: Yeah, I'm like, wow, I'm so
0: like
1: cool.
0: Royalty, yeah.
1: Yeah. It was a scavenger hunt through the little like town. And
0: oh my.
1: It was not. It was not fun.
2: This was
1: bingo
2: fun.
1: Sounds a lot more fun, yeah. But it's very yeah. reminiscent of that, where it's like I showed up for one thing and I got something else.
0: Yeah, you young people are you exhaust me. You really do. Us Gen Xers, we just go out and drink.
2: Yeah,
0: isn't it enough
1: games.
0: To just like order a drink and like sit at the bar and talk? Like you guys gotta play bingo.
2: That's why I first said no, but I realized that I could do all of this. I could do all this.
1: I could do
2: same
1: it all
2: time.
1: At once.
2: Because you're scanning the room for different things and match the bingo yeah. card.
1: Did you get a prize?
2: Just bragging rights.
0: Here, I'll play right now. Like, here we go. Yep. Okay, I did all of it. Now give me my drink.
2: You see now
0: that would be.
2: You had to prove.
1: Boris might like the Thunderstruck game.
0: What's the Thunderstruck game?
2: Yes, I taught Jenna this.
0: What is
2: it's
0: what
2: AC/DC
0: is that?
2: Thunderstruck, and they say thunder a lot.
0: Thunder.
2: Yeah.
1: Drink.
2: Now I start chugging, and then the next time there's thunder, Jana starts chugging. Next time there's thunder, you start chugging. But there's
0: I would
2: a
0: do that.
2: Few times
0: yes.
2: where
0: I would
2: do that one. Yeah, thunderstruck. Like there can be long gaps. In
0: oh
2: between
0: yeah,
2: thunder. There's many
1: so
2: thunders.
1: So then you just drink until you hear it again,
2: gaps, and then you're thunderstruck, and you're just chugging See? And chugging and chugging.
0: I think we should do that.
2: Oh, I've done it. It's terrible when you get thunderstruck, though.
0: Like can we set this up? We'll do this like Friday
1: yeah,
0: morning or something?
1: Friday. Yeah,
2: with
1: yeah.
2: water.
0: Water. Let's check out traffic right now. Let's see what's going on.
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4: Hi. It's going to be tough for 684 travelers going southbound through Croton Falls. It was just a real tough ride today. Volume, that's what we've got there. We've got volume for Fishkill's 9. It just keeps getting worse and worse. If you're anywhere near 84 and you're trying to go south or trying to go north on 9 towards 84, all of that's going to cost you a lot of extra time this morning. You're going to see a little trouble spot for your ride if you want to try going at the 84 westbound into 684 as well. Earlier fog, that's what had started it all. Now it's just a little bit of stop and go. 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
1: It's 66 and sunny right now in Poughkeepsie. This is the best day of the week. It's going to be 87 degrees, 83 tomorrow with some more sun, but the thunderstorms return for Thursday and Friday. The weekend looks decent with temperatures in the 80s and sunshine. 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
0: All right, we're coming right back. 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
1: And it's 65 and sunny in Poughkeepsie. It's going to be a beautiful day today with a high of 87.
0: All right. Time for the entertainment report. Jana, yes, what's up?
1: I am ready. So I've got some news about Phil Collins. Did you see this recent interview that he did where he says he almost lost his life in 2024?
0: I didn't see that.
1: So he has suffered from years of alcohol addiction, and he explained that as he is getting older and dealing with chronic pain and declining mobility and all the fun things that happen when you get older, his marriage falling apart, he turned to alcohol and damn near drank himself to death. And he says he remembers like his family coming to say goodbye, and like it was a really dark time for him. But he says getting sober was one of the hardest things he's ever done, but it has saved his life. So
0: he had no choice.
1: He's
0: had so many problems
1: that way. Yeah.
0: They talk about rock bottom. He pretty much hit it. Yeah.
1: Yeah. So he's seemingly healthy now at 75, you know, minus the other health conditions that he was suffering from. But you know, without the alcohol, it's making it a lot easier. He says he's simply just grateful to still be alive and spending time with his family. So this is an interesting, like, hidden old school Hollywood fact that I was really excited to unearth. There's a new authorized biography of Audrey Hepburn that's written in part by one of her sons. It reveals that she turned down one of Hollywood's most iconic roles because it was going to force her to relive trauma from World War II. She was the one who was thought of as Anne Frank in the 1959 film The Diary of Anne Frank. However, she grew up in Nazi-occupied Holland. And as a teenager, she said that she experienced a lot of the things that Anne wrote about in her diary.
0: It was too much for her to act out. Huh?
1: Yeah, that she, yeah, they had given her like just a little preview of the script and some of the diary pages, and she cried hysterically for days and like had like a really visceral reaction. She suffered nightmares and ultimately realized, she said, she couldn't emotionally separate herself from Anne's story. I mean, obviously she went on to have great roles after that, but it was interesting that she was the first pick and she said, I couldn't do it. That's all I've got for you.
0: Interesting stuff. All right. Thanks, Jana. We're going to come back. We've got more Boris Show on the way. You know, we've got 9 o'clock closing in soon.
1: Holy smokes.
0: That golden key artist of the day could be played, and you never know, anytime after 9 o'clock. So be listening for your chance to win that brand new Harley Davidson.
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1: And it is 69 degrees in Poughkeepsie. The sun is shining. It's going to be a beautiful day today with a high of 86.
2: WPDH traffic from the RT.

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2: Been some heavy delays on 9 if you're going through Fishkill today. Storm damage repair work, and everything's been really backed up around Clove Road both directions, so you're still waiting there. You've got a little bit of traffic with your 17A construction if you're going through Goshen. There were a lot of delays on 684 going southbound through Croton Falls and 6 in Woodbury. There's a westbound problem going into Route 32. One lane was blocked with an accident, and then the thruway southbound trying to go towards the Tappan Zee Bridge. There was a disabled vehicle. That's about 5 or 10 minutes. And the Palisades northbound construction at exit 10. 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
1: All right. Thank you, Christina. We'll talk to you tomorrow.
2: 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Perfect.
1: 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Bobby, what's up?
3: Good morning. Here are the headlines that are trending now at Hudson Valley Post. A 12-year-old child is dead and a 10-year-old is in critical condition after a utility vehicle overturned in the upper Hudson Valley. Police say that 4 children were riding in the UTV in Greene County when they left a gravel driveway, struck a boulder, and then rolled over, ejecting everyone from inside. The 2 other children suffered what's described as minor injuries. Police are continuing to investigate. Dutchess County Executive Sue Serino is proposing a countywide ban on kratom products. This product is often sold at gas stations and smoke shops next to everyday items and is marketed as natural. However, health experts warn that it can be very powerful with addictive qualities similar to opioids, and health emergencies tied to it are rising sharply. Serino says that she's heard from concerned community members across the county, adding that her proposal attempts to keep residents healthy and safe. Hudson Valley native Savannah Guthrie and her family are begging for help 6 months after her mother Nancy disappeared from her southern Arizona home. In a recent social media post, the NBC Today Show co-host wrote, "Our hearts are in ruins," adding that the family spends every waking moment thinking of her, longing for her, and looking for her. President Trump said Sunday that the FBI is involved to an extent, but things are mostly getting handled within Arizona. Police in the area say that the case remains active. And finally, a huge piece of American space junk is about to slam directly into the moon.
4: I was going to ask if we should be concerned about this.
3: Apparently, it's only going to cause a little bit of a crater, but This is from astronomer Bill Gray. He has developed software for tracking near-Earth objects, and he has co-authored a study about a 5-ton SpaceX rocket that launched back in January of 2025. He says part of that rocket, of the discarded Falcon 9, is going to collide with the moon at a speed of 5,400 miles per hour.
5: I don't like the sound of this.
4: This is concerning. No, I saw some news about it this morning.
3: And I think it's breaking now because it's supposed to happen early tomorrow morning.
4: Yeah, August 5th, I heard.
3: That's early tomorrow morning.
4: That's the end of the world. Congrats, guys.
5: It's end of the moon, maybe.
3: Yeah, well, the lead author of the study said that he expects the collision to vaporize the rocket, cause a flash of light, and create a fresh crater on the lunar surface near the Einstein crater on the western edge of the visible moon.
4: They've named the craters? I was today years old when
3: I
4: found
3: that
4: out.
3: Until reporting the story.
5: The Sea of Tranquility and all that stuff up there, yeah.
3: But apparently it's possible that we might be able to see this crater tomorrow evening.
4: Once it appears, that's cool.
3: Yeah, I don't know how big it's going to be, but it's on the visible side of the moon. So...
5: yeah, as long as it doesn't push the moon further
4: That's
5: away.
4: That's what I'm saying. This seems like it could go wrong.
5: It's a gentle balance. Remember, there was a while ago. There was some scientist who wanted to blow up the moon. It was causing all the problems with hurricanes and things like that. And they wanted to blow up the moon.
4: Yeah.
5: And then people were considering it. Like, what if we did blow up the moon?
4: God.
5: Let's not do that.
4: That's the end of us.
3: But this is all thanks to Elon Musk, right? Because he's SpaceX.
4: Yeah, he is.
5: Maybe it'll be called the Musk Crater.
4: He's going up there to see Bezos.
3: I think you're right. It's going to be called the Musk Crater.
4: Oh.
3: Yeah, if we

0: No, it'll be something like the Doge Crater or something stupid like that. We'll
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0: All right, Bobby, we'll talk to you tomorrow.
2: Thanks.
0: Here's the Eagles. It's the Boris Show, WPDH.

0: 38 Special. It's 101.5 WPDH. It is the Boris Show. Just about 14 minutes after 9 o'clock.
1: And 68 degrees. 68 degrees. I couldn't hear myself. Sorry. In Newburgh, the sun is shining.
0: Are you there?
1: I'm not home today.
2: Hello, Jenna.
1: That I can hear. High of 86 today. It's going to be a beautiful day.
0: All right. Hey, Robin Taylor's back from vacation. Hi, Robin.
3: Hey, how you doing?
0: Did you bring us the dressing that we asked for?
3: Nope.
1: Robin, but she brought some good memories.
0: Robin was in a Thousand Islands, and we wanted her to bring back some of the famous dressing.
3: I had no time. I had to explore.

0: over no 1,000 islands.
1: Did you go to every single one?
0: It takes to explore 1,000 islands.
1: What was your favorite out of the 1,000 of them?
0: I think my favorite one was island number 17.
1: Really?
2: That's a good choice.
1: That one did it for you?
0: I did have frog's legs while I was up there. I had a frog's legs dinner.
2: How were they prepared?
0: Like in garlic and butter.
2: Ooh.
0: Like sauteed garlic. In garlic and butter.
2: Okay.
0: Yeah. My table mates didn't think it was funny when I held them up so you could see the little frog tushy.
2: Oh,
0: but I did.
2: Not the frog tushy.
1: So now this is so on for me. Robin is the pickiest eater I've ever known in my entire life. And I'm so surprised that you would eat frog's legs.
0: I love frog's
1: Because you hate
0: legs.
1: Everything.
0: I love escargot.
1: So you found you. So
0: she
1: really?
0: Just, she's yes.
1: So you
0: just,
1: found
2: she's
1: the
2: not picky. She's just bougie.
1: Let's say. You like caviar too?
0: I do like caviar.
2: Okay.
0: I do.
2: High class.
0: But I don't like ginger. And that's I don't
1: random.
0: Like.
1: Well, don't say what you don't like, because then the list will just keep going on and on for the next hour.
2: You don't like a lot of things.
1: I don't like this.
2: Food-wise.
1: I don't like that. I don't
0: food-wise,
1: like don't
0: yeah.
1: Like, don't like that. I will
0: because
1: only.
0: Because I'm a super taster. That's what they told me at the culinary.
2: Taster.
0: The culinary said, like the culinary that. Guys said, you're a super taster and you're tasting like I like lemon, but if I put lemon on my fish, I actually only taste lemon. So like
1: super
0: certain
1: tasting
0: things,
1: the lemon.
0: Yeah. So certain things like thyme and rosemary
2: are really
0: pungent
2: to you.
1: It's fascinating. It really is. But I'm glad you enjoyed your frog's legs.
0: They were delicious.
1: I've had frog legs before. I didn't like them very much. I thought they were too fishy.
2: Yeah.
0: Oh, it didn't taste fishy at all.
1: Yeah,
0: they
1: the ones
0: really
1: I had
0: did.
1: Were very fishy.
0: They really did taste like a kind of a slimy chicken.
2: Yeah.
0: But like or a very moist chicken.
1: Yeah, I'll try anything
0: don't
1: once.
0: Don't be a drip, you guys. Try it.
1: No,
0: You're in the Thousand Islands. All these restaurants have frog's legs. You got to try frog's legs.
2: Do they all come out of that water?
0: You know what? I don't know. I did. Nobody answered my question. I did ask.
1: Where are these frogs from? Where are these frogs from? That's what I would want to know. Where are you sourcing the frogs from?
0: I don't know, but I can tell you where they ended up.
1: Well, it's good to have you back. Good to have you back, Robin. We still have our Listener of the Day contest that's coming up in a few moments. And be listening for that Golden Key Artist of the Day. You never know when we're going to play it.
2: I was going to say, it's after 9 o'clock.
1: It's after 9 o'clock. It can happen at any time. So good luck, everybody.
3: It's a big week at UCR. Def Leppard's Hysteria was released this week nearly 40 years ago. So we will revisit that record on Friday as our UCR Album of the Week. And we'll welcome Def Leppard guitarist Phil Collin as our special guest on that evening as well. Tonight, though, it is always the right time for a conversation with the crazy and entertaining Sebastian Bach. 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

0: 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It is the Boris Show. It's about 9:34 right now.
1: And 69 degrees in Poughkeepsie. The sun is shining. It's going to be a beautiful Tuesday with a high of 87.
0: All right. Hey, my son is here. I told you he was going to be here. Yell hello. Say hello.
2: Hello.
0: All right, there you go.
1: That was him.
0: I just want to put him on the air. I wouldn't embarrass him. we got to do our listener of the day contest please. Right now.
3: I think you embarrass him every day.
1: I was going to say, does your dad embarrass you, Adam? 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He's a sweet boy.
3: He's embarrassed me plenty of times.
0: Okay. 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
1: He's a good son.
0: 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Robin Taylor's back from vacation, and while she was away, she enjoyed some delicious food in the Thousand Islands. 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
3: Yes, we do.
0: We're still doing that?
3: Yes, we are. We're going to talk about Queen, a new Queen album.
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0: 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It is the Boris Show. 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
1: And 69 degrees in Poughkeepsie. The sun is shining. It's going to be 87 today.
0: All right. Time for rock news.
2: It's rock news. Rock news. It's Robin Taylor's rock news.
0: Robin Taylor, good to have you back.
1: Thanks, Boris. Queen Budapest, the final filmed performance of Freddie Mercury with Queen on stage, is coming to cinemas and IMAX worldwide starting October 7th to mark 40 years.
0: I don't know if I want to see those Freddie Mercury teeth in IMAX.
1: That's not all you're going to see. The concert took place on July 27th, 1986 in Budapest during Queen's The Magic Tour. They only played 5 more shows after that, and they performed their final concert on August 9th, 1986 at Knebworth Park in England. 40 years. Wow. So he's been dead a long time. Oh my gosh.
0: Yes, he has.
1: What?
2: Okay. Nothing.
1: I mean, I just don't think of it as. But speaking of dead people, a musical adaptation of Prince's Purple Rain is opening on Broadway in the spring of 2027 at the Majestic Theater in New York City. Preview performances will begin March 12, 2027, ahead of the official opening on April 12th. This, of course, is based on Prince's 1984 Oscar and Grammy winning film. And here's what it's about.
0: Well, like we've seen the movie, right?
1: The musical's about the kid, an ambitious young musician navigating his family struggles, romance, and stardom in Minneapolis.
0: I'll tell you, the story isn't great, but the music, every song is a banger on that album. Yeah. Oh my God, so good.
1: And the production will feature more than 20 songs from his catalog.
0: When
1: Doves Cry, which I think is my favorite Prince song. There's no bass line in there. There's no bass in When Doves
0: Cry.
1: It's very cool. Let's Go Crazy, I Would Die For You, Take Me With You, Purple Rain, and a whole bunch more. Casting is going to be announced at a later date. Now, this is opening, I mean, in March, so I don't know if they've already casted it.
0: So they're already workshopping
1: They usually don't
0: reveal it until it gets closer. And, you know, casting is big in something like this because, you know, it could go either way.
1: Exactly.
0: It really could. Like, you need somebody who can do Prince, and that's not easy.
1: That's not easy. Tickets will go on sale, you ready for this? Next month.
2: Wow.
1: In September.
2: Yeah.
1: So that's next month.
2: Yeah, holy smokes.
1: And I see you going to this, Boris, because you do a lot of Broadway shows.
0: I do.
1: And you do a lot of Broadway shows that are not nearly as good as this sounds like it's going to be.
0: I don't like the jukebox musicals, to be honest with you. I don't like the ones that have just left, like you rehashed, like the Michael Jackson and all those.
1: Yeah, but Prince was not Michael Jackson.
0: I might be interested in seeing it. I don't know. I want to see the Warriors first, though.
1: Oh, the Warriors?
0: It's a musical version of the movie The Warriors. That's the one I'm looking forward to.
1: Rock news.
0: All right.
1: It was. Well, we let him take a mess.
0: You opened it up to me. All right. Robin, you're back with Hopkins, reunited, and it feels so good.
1: We are. And it is Time Warp Tuesday today. We're going back to 1971. So a lot of good music coming up.
0: All right. Excellent. Thank you, Robin. Look forward to that.
1: Glad
0: to have you back. Jana, it's been a show. We'll be back and try to do it again tomorrow.
2: It's been a show. Tomorrow will be better for us.
0: Well, tomorrow's going to be awesome. We've got a big show ahead of us tomorrow. Commander Tom's going to be here. We've got more Ulster County Fair tickets to give away. And, of course, you know, this morning we announced that Golden Key Artist of the Day. We still haven't played a song from that artist yet. So, you never know. It could be coming up soon. Be listening. Any moment now, we could be playing it. So, have yourselves a great day. We'll see you back here tomorrow.
1: See ya.
0: Bye.
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0: 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Let's do
1: Time Warp again. Are you telling me that you built a time machine with Robin Taylor on WPDH?
2: And good morning. I'm back from vacation. Hopkins is here. Did you miss me?
3: Of course we miss you. I had a lot of people asking about you. Is Robin okay? She didn't retire again? She didn't go somewhere else? Is she coming back?
2: I'm back. Sorry about that. I am back.
3: Great to see you again.
2: We are. It's so good to be back. I really did miss it. Today is Time Warp Tuesday. It's two for Tuesday. Oh, and I have stories too.
3: You have a good one.
2: I have a good story of from my vacation. But I will tell you that we're going back to 1971 today, which was a great year for rock and roll. In 1971, Led Zeppelin released Led Zeppelin IV, a masterpiece of an album. Let's get two on from Led Zeppelin 101.5 WP.

It's not gone. There's twofers on all day. Two for Tuesday. Two for Tuesday. 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

0: 101.5 WPDH, the home of rock and roll. Led Zeppelin 4 from 1971. We heard Rock and Roll and Misty Mountain Hop. Good morning. It's Robin Taylor and Hopkins. Beautiful Tuesday. Why are you chuckling? You're chuckling.
1: I was just thinking about something. It's some of the things we talk about when we're not on the air, but I'm not going to repeat it. It's just a random thoughts and just sort of the stuff going on and at the station behind the scenes and it just certain things about people. And I start thinking about something as we go on the air. I was like, should I mention this? No, probably not. I should probably save it. But I start laughing, though. I crack myself up.
0: You do crack yourself up. And I have no idea what he's laughing at.
1: I'm not laughing at you.
0: That's okay.
1: I'm not laughing at you.
0: I don't mind if you laugh at me. I laugh at me all the time. I don't even laugh with me. I laugh at
1: me. You make fun of yourself.
0: I'm okay. I'm okay if anybody laughs at me. 1971 was the year. Let's stop laughing at me and enjoy some... This was, by the way, The Doors' very last album with Jim Morrison. So that's when they released L.A. Woman. Let's get two on from L.A. Woman. 1971 was the year. 101.5 WPDH.

Here's a concept. A lot of music, not a lot of talk. More relevant than ever. 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

0: 101.5 WPDH, the home of rock and roll. Two from the Doors' L.A. Woman album from 1971. The Wasp, Texas Radio, and The Big Beat, and Love Her Madly, which was a really big hit for the Doors. Good morning. Hope you're enjoying this morning. It's actually quite a beautiful day out today. We're celebrating the year 1971, before your birth, right?
1: Yeah, I was not around, not for some time.
0: Okay.
1: So 1971, no, I was not around.
0: I was, and I will never forget this album, which to me is like a greatest hits album, although it's not. 1971, The Who released Who's Next. Let's get two on because it's two for Tuesday, and it's a time warp back to 1971. 101.5 WPDH, the home of rock and roll.

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101.5 WPDH, the home of rock and roll. Two from Who's Next, Bargain Won't Get Fooled Again. We're going to send those out to Tony from Created With Love. She makes those really cool guitar string bracelets that I'm wearing right now, and she loves The Who. So I have to tell you, Hopkins, I did. So we went away. We went to Clayton, New York, which is in the Thousand Islands. It's a long ride. It's like 4.5 hours. Mm-hmm. The ride up, it was just such a rainy, crummy day. We left after the show on Wednesday. And we were in three cars, the band and their, you know, families were in three cars. We all meet at this like hot shop place. That's what they used to call it, like one of those three-way stops. Mm-hmm. They are so, everything is done, like there's no cash exchange. Everything is done with your card, and it's really confusing. And I just wanted a cup of coffee. And these two really nice men came over and helped me and showed me how to work everything. Eric, they were on.

0: I am so technologically unsavvy that these Amish people actually had to show me how to work the coffee machine.
1: So wait, you have a couple of guys whose religion, whose culture shuns technology or anything modern.
0: And they actually had to show me how to use the coffee machine.
1: Come on.
0: Yes. So it comes down to the Amish people are more savvy than I am when it comes to technology.
1: Now, this is just a coffee pot or the whole...
0: No, this is a big some kind of machine with buttons and you got to put your card here. And
1: not an ATM, is it?
0: No. No, it was a coffee machine. ATMs, I've got those down, but it was so confusing, but what a fun trip. I have to tell you, if you want to take a nice little vacation, go to Clayton, New York. Great shopping. The Joe Bouchard Band, that's who Bobby plays with, they did a sold out gig at the Clayton Opera House, which is a beautiful venue. It's a really nice little town in upstate New York. Fun shopping.
1: Thousand Islands, like on
0: Thousand
1: St.
0: Islands,
1: River.
0: Right on the St. Lawrence River. They have a beautiful river walk. So other than, and by the way, once I got there to Clayton, I discovered that they love cash. Everything is cheaper, like 36 cents cheaper if you pay with cash than a card. So it all worked out. All worked out well. It's 1971. That's the year that we're working on for this hour. And everybody requested some songs from the Rolling Stones Sticky Fingers album. So stick around. We got two from Sticky Fingers on the way. 101.5 WPDH.
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8: Sunny skies today with a high in the mid-80s. Tomorrow, partly sunny with a high in the mid-80s. I'll take it. 76 right now. 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

0: 101.5 WPDH, the home of rock and roll. Two from Sticky Fingers. 1971 was the year. Wild Horses and Brown Sugar. What a great year. 1971, I got to tell you, one of my favorite years. I wanted to do, like, I could do 3 hours of 1971 music, except that I can't because I got to go. Gotta go. It's time for you.
1: I saw a lot of the comments though on your post yesterday saying, hang, I'm back from vacation. And people are like, oh.
0: Gotta tell you, one of my favorite years, I wanted to do, like, I could do 3 hours of 1971 music, except that I can't because I gotta go. Gotta go. It's time for you.
1: I saw a lot of the comments though on your post yesterday saying, hang, I'm back from vacation. And people are like, oh, 71. Look at some of the songs, some of the bands who were doing big things back

0: Gene getting help from Amish people. That was
1: God bless. Really, God bless the Amish people.
0: What she's not telling you is the other story about getting help reading a map from a blind person.
1: Oh, shut up.
0: There's more to it.
1: I'm out of here. Enjoy this beautiful day. Thank you so much for listening. I'll see you tomorrow. Peace.
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Show for Tuesday, where have all the good times gone? Double shot of inhaling. It's 101.5 WPDH. It is the home of rock and roll. Ace Hopkins, we got two first. We've also got more chances to qualify here for the Golden Anniversary Harley. Another chance coming up very soon, I promise.

0: Double shot of Stevie Ray's Crossfire. And we're doing a 2 for Tuesday here on the home of rock and roll, 101.5 WPDH. Got some calls coming in. PDH, hello.
1: Yeah, how you doing? Call about the artist of the day?
0: Yeah, that's not it. He'll be coming up later. PDH, hello.
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0: No, this is not artist of the day.
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3: Hello.
0: Hello.
3: Yes, my number 10 or no?
0: No, you're 732. Okay, so a little confusion, but we will have a song or songs from that artist coming up here within the hour. This is not the artist, though, by the way. This is Steve Miller.

Abracadabra, Steve Miller, 101.5 WPDH. It is the home of rock and roll. So a whole lot of lunch in about half an hour. If you want to get those requests in, you can do so. Give us a call or use the mobile app feature. We got some tickets this week here. I actually have to pull this up. Hold on. It's for the Seafood and Wine Festival, Ribeiro Winery. So we'll get you that at about 12:50.

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0: Hey, CDC and Dirty Deeds, two for Tuesday, 101.5 WPDH. It is the home of rock and roll. So the big bike giveaway, the golden anniversary Harley, that, as a matter of fact, that was the artist. That was the artist you're supposed to be caller 10 for. So let's get our caller 10. PDH.
1: Hello.
0: Hello.
1: Hello.
0: Hello.
1: Am I caller number 10?
0: Caller number 10. Well, who's this?
1: Melissa.
0: Melissa, where are you calling from?
1: Pine Bush.
0: And do you ride?
1: Yes.
0: Yes? Well, Melissa, yes. You are caller 10.
1: Oh, my God. Oh, my God. OMG.
0: OMG indeed. Melissa, congratulations. You are qualified for the Golden Anniversary Harley from O'Tools.
1: Thank you so much. I've been going to O'Tools for so many years. Oh, my gosh.
0: Wait, did you just say you've been going out with tools?
1: No, yes, that too. But, you know, okay. I tried to get better as I got older. All right, well. Thank you. I love WPDH Rock.
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0: 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Partly cloudy, mid-80s this afternoon, lows in the lower 60s. Mid-80s again tomorrow, partly cloudy for Wednesday. Get all your forecast details in the PDH mobile app.
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0: It's My Kind of Lover, two in a row from Billy Squire, 101.5 WPDH. It is the home of rock and roll. This whole new thing called music videos back in the 1980s made a lot of stars, and unfortunately, as we know, it broke a few people. Billy Squire being a definitely a cautionary tale for the video for Rock Me Tonight, which is a big radio hit, but it was directed by the guy who went on to direct High School Musical, so that's kind of where we're going with this. And I guess he was kind of telling Billy to, kind of move and do dance moves like, you know, James Brown or Michael Jackson, even David Lee Roth. But fans described his movements as being more a, quote, full-body dry heave set to music. And poor Billy, he said his audiences, he was, you know, selling out 15, 20,000 seats a night. And, it, you know, within a week or so of this video coming out, you know, those numbers started to dwindle. And soon a lot of the arenas were practically empty. So it sadly pretty much killed his career. Later, as the internet was up and running, you know, it kind of became an unintentional comedy classic. But again, a reason why some people are just not meant for the camera. That's what I tell the people around here, the powers that be. It's like, that's why I don't do videos. You don't want to see me. Whole lot of lunch is on the way. If you want to request something, you could do that. Call us. We'll get those songs on for you.
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4: 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I want to take a minute to give a shout out to my good friend Joe O'Connor and his team at O'Connor and Partners. 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
2: Whole Lotta Lunch at 845-471-WPDH if you want to hear something. So let's do it here. PDH, hello.
3: Hello, is this Hopkins?
2: Yep.
3: Awesome. This is, can I get a lunchtime request on?
2: Okay, what's your name, man?
3: My name's Bill.
2: What's up, Bill?
3: Everything's good. It's a little early in the week, and my boss has been riding me like a diaper full. And I'd like to get a little request on air about, how about Todd Rundgren, Bang the Drum?
2: Why is your boss being a jerk to you?
3: Oh, it's just one of them weeks, and he's got the freaking, you know, got the mood on.
2: They just get in a bad mood, and they take it out on their employees.
3: That's it.
2: Why do they do that?
3: I don't get it. But it's only Tuesday, and it's already started as one of them good weeks. You know what I mean? So I got to get a little relief.

0: going out to Bill. Hope your week starts to turn around and look a little better. Bang the drum all day. Todd Rundgren. And this is Whole Lot of Lunch. PDH, hello. Hello.
1: Hey, I'm requesting the album Furry Sundown.
0: Okay, who's this?
1: Frank.
0: Frank, where you calling from, man?
1: I'm up here in Kingston today. All right, brother. Thank you.

0: PDH, hello.
1: Hopkins, how's it going, brother?
0: What's up, man?
1: Not much. Hey, it's Mike from Caro.
0: What's up, Mike?
1: Not much. Can I hear some Queensryche?
0: Yeah, we could do that. Are you one of the porta potty people?
1: I sure am, brother. It's big top portable toilets out here taking crap.

0: That's for Porta Potty Mike, the toilet guy in Caro. Operation Mindcrime, 101.5 WPDH. It is the home of rock and roll. 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
1: Yo, Hopkins.
0: Yo.
1: It's the Rooster. What's going on today, big dog?
0: Rooster, how you doing? We had some response about you the other week. They're liking your phone calls.
1: Oh, yeah? I'm a real character, some people say.
0: Now, dare we ask, how did you get the name Rooster?
1: My BOCES teacher. You know, I'm up and at him real early. Nope, nothing nefarious related. I would hope not. Let me get a request for my old man. He's up in Montgomery, the village of Montgomery, sweeping. Let me hear some Steely Dan FM, please.

0: 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PDH, hello.
1: Awesome.
0: Yes, Chris.
1: Is that you?
0: This is me. Are you trying to win the bike?
1: I have to have it won't take
0: I don't know if we want you on a motorcycle.
1: Well, I will.
0: Perfect Strangers?
1: Yeah.
0: All right, we'll do that for you, okay?
1: Thank you,
0: Bye. Okay, just put the phone down, listen.

0: Deep Purple, Perfect Strangers for Christy, comedian, and Rhinebeck. We could barely understand a word he was saying today. Over Rock and Roll, it's 101.5 WPDH. More chances to qualify for the Golden Anniversary Harley. We'll have another shot this afternoon and details on the way. And let's do another song here. PDH, hello.
1: Hopkins, how you doing? Can I hear Shout at the Devil, Motley Crue? Or
0: sure.
1: Is some this, other one. I seen their concert a week ago, and I was the front row with a ticket upgrade. I was right up front, man. It changed my life forever, man.
0: Is this Johnny Paint Chips?
1: Yes.
0: Who is more coherent, you or Vince Neil?
1: Me.
0: Actually, I heard Vince was not bad, considering some of his past shows.
1: He was good, and he did have a stroke, too, so look
0: yes,
1: at that.
0: Yes, he did.
1: You know, that's rough.
0: Yeah,
1: that's rough.
0: No, he did last year. I know, I heard Hopkins, Extreme was good, Tesla was good, but they, people saying the crew were not bad.
1: They were great. I got it all on my Facebook, if you go look at it. I was one row from the front of the stage, man. They were performing circus acts in front of me.
0: Well, it's a good thing that Vincio didn't fall on you. That could be a bad day. He gained a lot of weight.
1: That would have been a good day for me. I'd have been like, he's all right. He's my brother. He ain't heavy.

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Score yours every day at work with the WPDH Golden Key Artist of the Day.

0: 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Hank checking in Middletown. He wanted to hear that. 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And again, congratulations, Melissa, our most recent qualifier.
1: Oh, my God! Oh, my God! OMG.
0: Well, she's very excited. You could be excited as well. Another chance to be coming up at some point this afternoon. Tomorrow, 7:05 on the Boris Show. All the details on the artist. 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Qualify for that beautiful motorcycle from O'Toole's and Wordsboro. Also, thanks to O'Connor and Partners.
2: 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Def Leppard's Hysteria was released this week nearly 40 years ago, so we will revisit that record on Friday as our UCR Album of the Week, and we'll welcome Def Leppard guitarist Phil Collin as our special guest on that evening as well. 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
0: 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Rest of the afternoon, partly cloudy, mid-80s, lower 60s tonight, mid-80s again tomorrow, partly cloudy for Wednesday. Get all your forecast details in the PDH mobile app.
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0: Requested Eddie Money. It's 101.5 WPTH, the home of rock and roll. Thanks for all the requests. We got two for Tuesday. Also, more requests are coming your way at the 5 o'clock hour. If I miss you, of course, Tigman can take care of you. 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
5: Joe. Hudson Valley, big news. 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

0: Hudson Valley, big news. 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

Round and round we go. It's 101.5 WPDH, the home of rock and roll. Got 40 minutes of nonstop rock. Cheer for Tuesday shall resume. Also, yes, details on the way you could win that brand new motorcycle. Another chance to be coming up, so stick around and tell you all about that.

another? Yes, yes, you may. It's Two for Tuesday, after all, on 101.5 WPDH, the home of rock and roll.

Same old song and dance, 101.5 WPDH, the home of rock and roll. Yankees lost to the Cardinals. They'll do it again tonight. 7-5, the first pitch in the Bronx. Mets, who's left of them? They, like, traded away half the team. They're on the road. 6:40 to start. Cleveland.

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You're in the middle of 40 Minutes now on 101.5 WPDA.

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0: I have to admit, I'm kind of curious about these Kiss Avatar shows that are supposed to be arriving next year. This could be like the future of music, for better or worse. That's Lick It Up here on your 2 for Tuesday, 101.5 WPDH. It is the home of rock and roll, whether we like it or not. I feel like a lot of other bands are going to start doing this now with their likeness or images or whatever through holograms or artificial intelligence. So I guess this is kind of the wave of the future. It is Hopkins. Tigman coming up here at 2 o'clock. Hey, by the way, Tigman's going to have another shot to get qualified here for the Golden Anniversary Harley, give you one of those golden keys. So a song from the artist of the day coming up during his show at some point this afternoon. Just be caller 10. You're qualified to win the brand new Harley Davidson from O'Toole's in Wordsboro. Also, thanks to O'Connor and Partners. I understand the grand prize drawing will be in September. So keep those golden keys handy if you've already qualified. Another chance to win will be coming up this afternoon. Also, 7 to 5 tomorrow on The Boris Show. More information on the next Artist of the Day.
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0: 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Rest of the afternoon, partly cloudy, mid-80s, lower 60s overnight. Mid-80s, again, partly cloudy for Wednesday. Get all your forecast details on the PDH mobile app.
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0: for Rock of Ages, home of rock and roll. It's 101.5 WPDH. Tigman's got some more awesome championship wrestling tickets to the Uprising show happening at the Soundgarden stage of Barton Orchards. And that's coming up in August. We'll get you there at 4:20 with the Mr. Riff. Also, yes, another song from the Artist of the Day to get you qualified here for the Golden Anniversary Harley. So during Tigman's show, just be caller 10 when you hear it. You qualify for that brand new Harley Davidson from O'Toole's. And listen again tomorrow morning, 7:05 for the Bora Show for details on the next Artist of the Day. And your Two for Tuesday request. If you want to hear something during the 5 o'clock hour for the Big Hair Scare, contact Tigman and all of us, WPDH.com, Facebook, Instagram, and X. Enjoy the rest of the day. We're back tomorrow. Do it again. See you.
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0: 101.5 WPDH, the home of rock and roll. It's Tigman. We'll have the Golden Key Artist of the Day coming up later on this afternoon. Not too far off. Listen for the Golden Key Artist. Be caller 10 when you hear us play a song from that artist. And you'll get a Golden Key that could unlock that Harley from O'Toole's Harley Davidson in Wurtsboro. The WPDH Golden Anniversary Harley could be yours. Also, got more wrestling tickets for you. ACW Uprising coming to Barton Orchards, the Soundgarden Arena, on August 15th. We'll hook you up with tickets this afternoon at 4:20 with the Mystery Riff.
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0: 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I want to take a minute to give a shout out to my good friend Joe O'Connor and his team at O'Connor and Partners. 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
7: 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Tonight, partly cloudy, overnight low around 60. Looks like cloudy skies, 85 for Wednesday. Get weather info anytime on your PDH mobile app.
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0: Talking Heads, 101.5 WPDH, the home of rock and roll. Catch David Byrne in concert. Saratoga Springs, SPAC, September 17th. Forest Hill Stadium, Queens, September 19th. Couple opportunities there to catch the Talking Heads frontman in concert. The WPDH Golden Anniversary Harley is here. Thanks to O'Toole's, Harley Davidson in Wurzburgo, and O'Connor and Partners. Listen for the Golden Key Artist of the Day. The Boris Show announces that every weekday morning at 7:05. This is the final week, so make sure you're listening again tomorrow morning for that artist. Find out who it's going to be. Anytime we play a song from that artist between 9 and 5 at work, call in, win a key. That key could unlock the Harley later this summer. Got that Golden Key Artist of the Day coming up soon. And the 3 o'clock block is next.
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0: 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I want to take a minute to give a shout out to my good friend Joe O'Connor and his team at O'Connor and Partners. 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Joe and his team will fight for you with everything they've got, just like they do for all of us here in the community. 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

Judas Priest, Turbo Lover, kicking off the 3 o'clock block, 101.5 WPDH, the home of rock and roll. Judas Priest toured in 1986 on the Turbo album. It was the Fuel for Life tour, and again, they're touring this year, as is this band, Rush. Back in 1986, they were on the Power Windows tour. Now they're on the 50-something tour.

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Metallica wrapping up the 3 o'clock block, 101.5 WPDH, the home of rock and roll. Metallica toured in 1986 and 1987 on the Damage Inc. tour. It was a blend of triumph and tragedy. It found the band graduating from an opening spot on Ozzy's Ultimate Sin tour to headliner status as the Master of Puppets album became their first to crack the top 40. Of course, the happiness was shattered by the tragic loss of bassist Cliff Burton in that bus accident, September 27th, 1986. That wraps up the 3 o'clock block. This week, featuring bands that toured in 1986 and are touring again in 2026.

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0: 2 from the Beatles, 101.5 WPDH, the home of rock and roll. It's Tig Man. Paul McCartney released his 20th solo studio album, The Boys of Dungeon Lane, back on May 29th through Capitol Records. Co-produced by Paul McCartney and Andrew Watt, the 47-minute record features 14 tracks heavily inspired by McCartney's childhood memories in post-war Liverpool. Pick that up, the new one from Paul McCartney, wherever you get your music.
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0: 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Sunny skies today and a high around 85. Tonight, partly cloudy. Overnight low around 60. Mostly cloudy, 85 for Wednesday. 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
1: The Golden Key Artist of the Day, AC/DC. It is. You are caller 10.
0: Nice, man. Beautiful.
1: Yeah, congrats. Who's this?
0: This is Mike in Poughkeepsie.
1: Mike in Poughkeepsie, latest qualifier for the Golden Anniversary Harley from O'Toole's Harley-Davidson in Wurtsboro and O'Connor and Partners. We're going to give you this golden key. You're going to want to hang on to that key because later this summer we'll have the big qualifiers party, and hopefully that key will unlock that brand new Harley.
0: Awesome, man. Sweet.
1: All right. Best of luck to you, Mike. You could be riding home on a brand new Harley. Hang on the line. We'll get your info, man.
0: Thanks, brother.
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0: Belair from AC/DC 101.5 WPDH, the home of rock and roll. Congratulations going out to Mike working in Poughkeepsie. He's the latest qualifier for the Golden Anniversary Harley from O'Toole's Harley Davidson in Wurtsboro and O'Connor and Partners. AC/DC, the Golden Key Artist of the Day. Make sure you listen because I'll have AC/DC again coming up later on this afternoon. Another chance for you to get qualified for the Harley. Okay, that's coming up later on today. And also, you know, fair season in full effect. We kicked it off last week with the Orange County Fair in Middletown. Now it's time for the Ulster County Fair. WPDH hitting Ulster County Fair this Thursday for the AC/DC tribute band Thunderstruck. And then Friday for the Fleetwood Mac tribute band Stevie Mac. It's all about the tribute bands these days, I'm telling you. Fair admission, just $15, includes parking, plus the nightly concerts. I'm going to be broadcasting live on Thursday, taking this show on the road. We'll be there for the afternoon and for the AC/DC tribute Thunderstruck. So we'll see you there at the Ulster County Fair in New Paltz on Thursday. Val is going to be there on Friday for the Fleetwood Mac tribute band, Stevie Mac. Okay, thanks goes out to Ulster Savings Bank, MHA of Dutchess County, and Rutberg Breslow Personal Injury Law.
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Uprising is the next big ACW wrestling event coming to Barton Orchards on August 15th. Going to hook you up with tickets for ACW Uprising coming up with the Mystery Riff. That's on the way. We'll also check traffic with Adrian Watson.

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Here it is. All right, 471-WPDH for the mystery riff. I think you got that, right? Tickets for ACW Uprising up for grabs. Give it to you one more time here.

0: 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Here's the answer to today's WPDH Mystery Riff.
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2: Bon Jovi, You Give Love a Bad Name.
1: That is it. Yeah, you got it. Who's this?
2: This is Mark in Cornwall.
1: Mark in Cornwall. Congrats. Got tickets for you. ACW Uprising. Big event coming to Barton Orchards in Poquag on August 15th. Hang on the line. We'll get your info.
2: Will do, boss.

0: the home of rock and roll. Also did Bad Medicine. You Give Love a Bad Name was the mystery riff. Congrats to Mark out in Cornwall. He got it right. 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Let's get a look at traffic right now. See how the roads are this afternoon.
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2: Thanks, Tigman. Good afternoon. We got a load of trouble on Route 84 eastbound in Greenville, trying to exit for exit 4. Tractor trailer went down the embankment. They've been out there for hours trying to upright it. So they're out there. At some point, they're going to have to close the eastbound side of 84 in that general area. But right now, lanes are open. You just cannot exit. Southbound side of the thruway in the Tuxedo area. Watch for a stall, just reported. We still have some scattered flooding in Fishkill. Alternate travel lanes, Route 9 both ways, Clove Road to Van Wyck Lake Road, and in Garrison 90 by Old Manitou Road, some partial flooding there as well. In Kingston, a crash, Route 28 west of Maury Hill Road, delays in both directions there. So far, so good on our bridges. 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
3: It's a big week at UCR. Def Leppard's Hysteria was released this week nearly 40 years ago, so we will revisit that record on Friday as our UCR Album of the Week, and we'll welcome Def Leppard guitarist Phil Collin as our special guest on that evening as well. 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
0: 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Wednesday, Mix of clouds and sun, high 86. 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

0: 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And we got the 5 o'clock drive home on the way. 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
0: 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I want to take a minute to give a shout out to my good friend Joe O'Connor and his team at O'Connor and Partners. 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
2: Thanks, Tigman. There's an overturned tractor trailer down the embankment. They're trying to upright it in Greenville, eastbound Route 84 near Exit 4, so they may have to shut the road temporarily at some point when they get it up on the highway. The rest of 84 is in decent shape. It's not really affecting traffic right now. In Fishkill, alternating travel lanes, Route 9 both ways, Clove Road to Van Wyck Lake Road. They're still flooding there. They're still flooding in Garrison, 9D by Old Manitou Road, so watch for some slowdowns there in both directions as well. And in Rhinebeck, they're doing some road work, 9G by Route 9. It's extra heavy in both directions. Still doing okay on all of our bridges. 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Audible makes the traffic less of an annoyance and more of an opportunity for another chapter. 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

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Tigman, 5 o'clock drive home, 2 for Tuesday edition. And rock birthdays for today on this August 4th. Remembering rat guitarist Robin King Crosby on his birthday today. He would have been 67 years old. Let's do a double shot of classic Rat for Robin Crosby today.

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0: 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The Golden Key Artist of the Day, AC/DC, your caller 10.
1: Oh, hell yeah.
0: Latest qualifier. Who's this?
1: This is Kevin from Honesdale, Pennsylvania.
0: Kevin in Honesdale, congrats. Latest qualifier for the Golden Anniversary Harley giveaway. Thanks to O'Toole's, Harley-Davidson, and Wurtsboro, and O'Connor and Partners. You could be riding home on this new Harley. We're going to give you a key. This golden key could unlock the Harley later this summer. You'll join us at the qualifiers party a little bit later on this summer, and we'll give you all the details soon on that. But good luck to you, man.
1: Thank you.
0: You got it. Hang on the line. We'll get your info.
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0: 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Congrats to Kevin out in Honesdale, PA, latest qualifier for the Golden Anniversary Harley from O'Toole's Harley-Davidson in Wurtsboro and O'Connor and Partners. Tomorrow morning, 7:05, the Boris Show will have the announcement of the next Golden Key Artist that you'll want to listen for throughout the day to get qualified to win the bike, that 2026 Street Glide. And, yeah, this is the final week with the Golden Key Artists to get qualified. We might have some more opportunities out and about to get yourself qualified for the bike, but on air, this is the final week here. So, yeah, make sure you're listening for that Golden Key Artist to get qualified. Let's go to the phones here. PDH.
1: Hey, how's it going?
0: Good. What's up?
1: Just want to hear Skid Row 18 Life.
0: Yeah, who's this?
1: Tony from Marlboro.
0: Yeah, all right. We'll get that on for you.
1: Thank you.
0: We'll do a double shot of Skid Row.
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0: 5 WPDH, the home of rock and roll. Monkey Business and 18 in Life do that for Tony and Marlboro. Checking in this afternoon, 5 o'clock drive home, 2 for Tuesday edition. It's Tig Man. We're going to get one last look at the roadways right now, see how traffic is going along here.
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2: Thanks, Tigman. Still doing okay on our bridges. Bear Mountain Bridge just a little slow into Orange County. Southbound Palisades Parkway just past Long Mountain Parkway. Minor accident just reported. Long Mountain has a couple of pockets of delays westbound. Not terrible. The throughway has been great all afternoon. Northbound 684 just a little slow getting to Route 84. Leftover flooding in Fishkill. Route 9 both ways, Clove Road to Van Wyck Lake Road, alternating lanes of traffic. Not that bad through the area, though. Same story in Garrison, 9D by Old Manitou Road. You've got some alternating lanes of traffic as well. In Greenville, eastbound Route 84, exit 4, they're still trying to remove that tractor trailer that fell down the embankment. When they do, lanes might be subject to closure. Right now, it's not causing a problem. 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
0: 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I want to take a minute to give a shout out to my good friend Joe O'Connor and his team at O'Connor & Partners. 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

0: 95.5 WPDH, the home of rock and roll for Tyler out in Walden. That wraps up the 5 o'clock drive home, the request portion of the show. 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Thanks to O'Toole's Harley Davidson in Wurtsboro and O'Connor and Partners. Yes, the Harley is here. This new 2026 Street Glide could be yours. 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They'll announce the Golden Key Artist of the Day. Anytime we play a song from that artist between 9 and 5 at work, call in, win a key. That key could unlock the Harley later this summer. Coming up next hour around 6:35, it's the Big Hair Scare.
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Sammy Hagar's got the upcoming residency in Las Vegas. Dolby Live at Park MGM for the Best of All Worlds residency scheduled for September 18th through the 26th, backed by Michael Anthony, Joe Satriani, and Kenny Aronoff. And he's got his Cabo birthday bash. That's been finalized. An annual three-night birthday celebration at Cabo Wabo Cantina in Cabo San Lucas, Mexico. That's set for October 9th, 11th, and 13th. Here's Sammy Hagar and Van Halen on PDH.

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0: 95 WPDH, the home of rock and roll. WPDH 50th anniversary concert. Bethel Woods is going to be held over 2 days in September. We'll present John Fogerty and Steve Winwood on the 13th of September. And then on the 25th of September, Ringo Starr and his all-star band. Tickets for both shows on sale now. Tig Man, rock until 7. The Big Hair Scare is next.
1: 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A ball hitting a bat. Jet skis on the lake. Yeah, summer just sounds a little different than other seasons, and so does your music. 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

MSG, Macaulay Shanker Group, 1989, Anytime, wrapping up the big hair scare. 101.5 WPDH, the home of rock and roll. Before that, classic Kiss, title cut off 1977's Love Gun. Kiss recently announcing the return of Kiss Cruise Landlocked in Vegas, featuring two unmasked band performances and an all-star tribute to late guitarist Ace Frehley. It's going to be November 13th through the 15th, Virgin Hotels, Las Vegas. Paul Stanley, Gene Simmons, Tommy Thayer, and Eric Singer will headline and play two unmasked concerts. Plus, there's going to be fan Q&As, interactive member activities, and a dedicated all-star tribute honoring original guitarist Ace Frehley. Supporting lineup, you got other bands performing, including Night Ranger, Bruce Kulick, Slaughter, Faster Pussycat, Keel, and Chris Jericho's Quarantine. Part of the big, massive lineup for Kiss Cruise Landlocked in Vegas 2026. That's the big hair scare.

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3: It seems a bit early because it's not Halloween, but tonight we do find ourselves two eyes without a face. 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

0: The legendary Stevie Ray Vaughan, and it is the not even close to being as legendary Matt Wardlaw. That's never going to happen, but you guys have me. As you know, Def Leppard's Hysteria released this week in 1987, and we will revisit a bunch of songs from the album Friday night on our UCR Album of the Week, but I ask our readers on UCR's Facebook to tell me what their favorite song is from Def Leppard's Hysteria. Jordy said it is the most overrated album I've ever heard. Because there's always got to be one lame person in the comments section, right? Victor Alvarez says it's Gods of War for him. Mark Phillips says it's all of the songs on the album for him. And Diane Freeberg kept it simple and said, I'm feeling old. And that happens as these classic albums pile on the years, doesn't it? But in a recent concert review, the person called Def Leppard retro-futuristic. And I think that is what is cool about Hysteria is that the songs sounded futuristic then and even now. Some of these songs sound futuristic still to my ears, and we will do a special live set tonight on UCR Backstage featuring Def Leppard caught in the round and in your face during the Hysteria World Tour, and we will have one of the album's deep cuts in the set for that edition of Backstage, and we are going to speak with the legendary Sebastian Bach. How's that for burying the lead? I just wanted to see how many of you are still paying attention out there. Thank you for being here with us tonight on Ultimate Classic Rock.
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I mentioned this last night on the show, but Eric Barrett was the road manager for Jimi Hendrix back in the day, including massive, massive shows at Isle of Wight and the Woodstock Festival. Eric put out his memoir today. It is called Experienced on the Road with Jimi Hendrix and Beyond. And

0: There's one for those of you out there feel a little bit numb. Classic Pink Floyd. We will have more of our conversation with the great Sebastian Bach as Ultimate Classic Rock continues.
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